to a place where every track tells its own story. This is Prismatic by Tiësto.

dropped a new track. It's called Damaged, and it's a great one. Good to know you're listening to this week's episode of Prismatic by Tiesto. And I got some great music for you coming up. Tracks by Kedema, Kevin DeVries, Eric Pritz, and a great Tiesto classic, The New Jacket. But first, Lumine, Utella.

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Then you would get more and more adventure, and you would make further.

This is Chris Berg by Tiësto. In the mix you just heard Sis, Where You Are Now. Before that, Divasi, Go and Done, and Grim, The More You Lie. There's many more great tunes coming up. First, Canavar, Comes and Goes in a Barkeep Remix.

Bensdorf, Ascension. Before that, Klaus, Savage Orbit, and Nadir Nadir, It's Not Over. Great tunes in the mix, and you can hear more of them in my Prismatic by Tiësto playlist on Spotify. So make sure you check out my playlist on Spotify. It's called Prismatic by Tiësto. On with the music, with Colin

Dub Vision tonight. Before that, Love Comes Again by me, Tiesto, featuring BT in the Inner Sense remix. Before that, Eric Prydz Opus in the Treasure Bootleg, Kevin DeVries and Platero, Man Like Me. And this is Solar Stone versus Sirocco, Destination in the FN remix.

the vibe and check. This one here make your vibe and step. Yo, I bring the vibe and check. This one here make your vibe and step. Yo, I bring the vibe and check. This one here make your

That was Kaiva, Heads in the Clouds. Before that, River with Vibe Regulator, DJ Try, Believe in More, and Luminary, Amsterdam in the Smith and Fletcher remix. And just like that, we're almost at the end of this week's episode of Prismatic by Tiësto. Let me know what you think of the mix. 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Closing out with Tom Carroll, Empty Sky.

From time you show it, cross legs my sneakers, and my size name brand new on my soles, cause I'm sticking to the gameplay. Got me in my bag, big money rolling, fresh cut my rolls. From time you show it, cross legs my sneakers, and my size name brand new on my soles, cause I'm sticking to the game.

Ciao a tutti, Blue Mora here once again. Sadly, we are coming to the end of my episode of Dead Mouse Presents Mouse Rap Radio. If you enjoyed the show, and I'm pretty sure you did, stick around, because the next few months are going to be really interesting. I can't say much more for now, because it's a secret. See you soon.

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2: 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Ever. It is just...

means, means, means, means, means, means, means, means, means, means, means, means, means, means, means, means, means, means, means, means, means, means, means, means, means, means, means, means, means, means, means, means, means, means, means, means, means, means, means, means, means, means, means, means, means, means, means, means, means, means, means, means, means, means, means, means, means, means, means, means, means, means, means, means, means, means, means, means, means, means, means, means, means, means, means, means, means, means, means, means, means, means, means, means, means, means, means, means, means, means, means, means, means, means, means, means, means, means, means, means, means, means, means, means, means, means, means, means, means, means, means, means, means, means, means, means, means, means, means, means, means, means, means, means, means, means, means, means, means, means, means, means, means, means, means, means, means, means, means, means, means, means, means, means, means, means, means, means, means, means, means, means, means, means, means, means, means, means, means, means, means, means, means, means, means, means, means, means, means, means, means, means, means, means, means, means, means, means, means, means, means, means, means, means, means, means, means, means, means,

Wake me up. Break the chains. Wake me up. Break the chains. Break the chains. Break the chains. Break the chains. Break the chains. Our soul is on fire.

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Feel the music, hear the sound from the underground. Make it happen, make it happen, make it happen.